0: Hi, good evening. Welcome. This is Delilah. Bill, what can I do for you tonight?
1: I just got married July 10th, and I've known my wife for 27 years. And if I don't know her by now, I'm not going to.
0: What's the one thing that has been a complete and wonderful surprise that you thought you knew her so well, and now that you're married, you discovered something even more wonderful?
1: All the respect, the honesty, communication, it's perfect.
0: So she's all that and a bag of chips.
1: I'm telling you. I just want to tell her I love her and look forward to the next 30 years together.

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0: keeping you company on a Taco About It Tuesday night. Chicken tacos. My husband, I gifted him with a smoker. I don't know how many years ago. And he never set it up. And then about a month or two ago, he set it up. And so now we have smoked bratwurst and smoked turkey and smoked chicken, smoked pork chops. The smoked chicken that he did yesterday, I saved part of it, which is hard when you're feeding five kids that are all, you know, biggies that love, they call each other big backs. They love to eat. And so I saved some of the chicken so we could have smoked chicken tacos tonight with pepper jack cheese. It is Taco About It Tuesday night, and we're going to talk about whatever is on your heart. Whoever is on your heart, call me and we will talk about it. You're listening to Delilah.
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1: Yeah, well, we're on good terms. 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

0: keeping you company on a Talk About It Tuesday night as you drive home, maybe with the kids in the car. Maybe you're heading home from piano practice, from soccer games, from, I don't know, we had yesterday at soccer practice was picture day. And of course, mom forgot. But we rectified that and got their little pictures ordered. I've got two that are playing in soccer that are 6 and 7 years old. One that's playing flag football. He's 10. One that's playing volleyball. She's 11. And one that's on the cheer team. Actually, three that are on the cheer team because the 7-year-old and the 11-year-old are on the junior cheer squad. So I've got like 50 loads of laundry a day. The long socks, the socks that go over the shin guards, the socks that go under the shin guards, the cheer uniforms, the t-shirts, the jerseys. It's like 50 loads of laundry a day. You think I'm so mellow at night? No. No, I'm exhausted from doing laundry. But I know you're doing laundry too, so I will be here for you all night long. You're listening to Delilah.
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3: Kara, welcome. 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
2: Are you a newcomer to our show? I'm glad that you are here. We do our best each night to talk to you, to listen to you, and to share stories from the heart. If this is the first time you found us, I am glad that you're here. Please stick around all night long.

0: Good evening. Welcome to the Delilah Show. Who is this?
1: My name is Kim. Hi, Delilah.
0: What can I do for you?
1: I just wanted to know if you can play a song for us. We listen to you every other Tuesday night. We have good friends of ours that come over. We have a few drinks and we play darts together, and we're just really good friends, and I wanted to know if you can play a song for them.
0: I certainly could do that. What are your friends' names?
1: Karen and Scott.
0: And you are with who? You said we have friends over.
1: I have my husband and myself.
0: What's your hubby's name?
1: Fred.
0: So here's what we're going to do. We're going to play Let's Make a Deal.
1: Okay.
0: I will play a great song for you if you promise me you will turn the radio on more than just on Tuesday nights.
1: Okay, that's a deal.
0: Okay.
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0: Tuesday, helping you to relax and unwind and look forward to the beautiful days ahead. I love autumn. I love fall. I love the colors and the leaves and the water and the way the sun shines in the morning. The kids are getting off to school and the sun is just coming up and there's fog in the valley. I drive through a long valley to get to their school and there's fog hugging the hills, and sometimes I can see a herd of elk or deer, and it's so stinking beautiful this time of year. Golden hour in the evening takes my breath away. Thank you for being here with me tonight. I endeavor to take your breath away by playing your favorite love songs and sharing stories that will capture your imagination all night long. You're listening to Delilah.
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1: Hi, Glenn. Thank you for calling. Who are you thinking of this evening?
2: Well, actually, I just been kind of really bumming lately. I was engaged to be married, and 3 days before the wedding, my fiance kind of walked out on me.
1: And, ouch.
2: Yeah, I haven't heard from her. I haven't talked to her or anything since then. I'm just a mess, you know. I can't do anything at work. I'm just going crazy all the time.
1: She just said, oh, by the way, I'm not going to be at the altar in 3 days?
2: Well, no, she just called up and told me it was off, and then she didn't want to talk to me.
1: And she hasn't said a word since?
2: No.
1: Well, the good news is she did it before you walked down the aisle.
2: I guess if there's any good news, yeah.
1: Did you do anything inappropriate to cause her to call it off? I mean, were you out with her best friend at your bachelor party?
2: No, I've never done anything like that.
1: And nobody popped out of a cake half-dressed or anything?
2: No, there was no bachelor party. There was no nothing, just...
1: Wow, Glenn. Bummin'.
2: But yeah, it's I'm just going crazy all the time.
1: But like I said, the good news is it happened before the wedding. Could you imagine how you'd be feeling had you gone ahead and gotten married and then found out how flaky she was?
2: I guess so. Just it doesn't help very much right now.
1: No. Right now, Glenn, nothing's going to help very much. There's certainly nothing I could say. Oh, man. I am so sorry.
2: Oh, well, thank you.
1: I will play a song, hopefully, to help heal your heart.
2: Oh, I'd appreciate that. Thank you.
1: Bye-bye.

0: playing your favorite love songs, your requests and dedications, music to bring back all those sweet memories, music to help you talk about the difficult things, to have those tough conversations that we like to push off and try not to have and avoid. And you got to do it. You got to say it. You got to share it. You got to be transparent and honest and kind. I'm here to help you start those conversations. I'll get them started here on the radio. And then I'll walk away and you finish them, okay? How about we try that? You're listening to Delilah.
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0: you've called Delilah. Who's this?
1: Doris Day.
0: Doris Day.
1: Yes.
0: Are you named after the actress?
1: No.
0: No?
1: No.
0: So is Day your maiden name or your married name?
1: Married name.
0: Oh, that worked out well.
1: It did.
0: What can I do for you, Miss Doris Day?
1: I was going to have you play a song for a friend of mine, Nikki Williams.
0: And who is Nikki Williams?
1: He's a friend. We dated years ago, and we've kind of found each other, and we've been writing and talking some.
0: Writing, like writing letters?
1: Letters, uh-huh.
0: Good old-fashioned letters?
1: Yes, it's been fun.
0: I bet.
1: Yes.
0: And are you hoping that this will develop into something?
1: Yes, we both are, yeah.
0: Uh-huh, uh-huh. I will play a song for you.
1: Okay, thank you so much.
0: Thank you. Good luck.
1: Thanks.
0: Bye.
1: Bye-bye.

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1: Your request, your dedications, your stories, your hopes, your dreams, and your favorite love songs. That's what you'll find each night right here. We're not here to get you angry or upset. We're not here to talk about politics or issues. We're here to talk about issues of the heart each and every night.

0: Summer, welcome. What can I do for you?
1: I was trying to see if you could play a song for me and my mom. I grew up listening to you on late night drives with my mom. I was just trying to see if you could play a good song for us.
0: What's Mama's name?
1: Robbie.
0: And did she have the radio on while you were in the back seat of the car passing out on the way home after practice?
1: Yes, ma'am.
0: And you thought, gosh, Mom, this is corny. Can't we listen to some rock and roll?
1: No, actually, I love hearing your voice. It was like maybe like a tradition.
0: Oh, good. Well, now you can pass that tradition on to your...
1: I do.
0: What are the names of your littles?
1: I got five of them, so it's a lot. It's Winter, Penelope, Alice, Jacqueline, and Jacob.
0: Beautiful names. Beautiful. And what song can I play for you?
1: I'm going to let you go ahead and decide. You're pretty good at that.
0: All right. I'll find something great for you. You have a wonderful night.
1: You too. Thank you so much.
0: Thank you. Thank you for letting me be that tradition in your family.
1: Thank you. Have a good night.

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1: 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Tonight's Delilah's Dilemma is from a young woman named Amy, who is a woman, but she is living like a child. She says, "When I was a little girl, I had a hearing impairment, and I heard the word Prince Charming as Prince Charlie. So my sister and I would play Princess and Prince Charlie. My sister always made me be Prince Charlie. When I was in high school, I had the biggest crush on a guy. After school, he moved away and I was bummed. And when I was 20 and graduating college, he showed up at my church. A week later, we started to date. He was my Prince Charlie. The following year, we got engaged. But sadly, my parents didn't approve of it, and I broke it off with him even though I didn't want to. I loved him. I couldn't see why they didn't want me to marry him. I kept seeing him without them knowing, and we got engaged a second time. I wanted so badly to be his wife, but this time my mom was furious. So I broke it off again. He was so hurt. Years later, I tried to start a relationship with him once again, but too much pain and heartache had already left him scarred. He doesn't want me now. Now, 7 years later from my college graduation, I find that I'm still in love with him and I want him back. Now I could be with him freely, but I am afraid it's too late. How could he ever love me like he once did? Have I lost my Prince Charlie? At what age do you tell your parents it's your life? Please help me," from Amy. Amy, I will have my words for you coming up next. You're listening to Delilah.
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Tonight's Delilah's Dilemma is from a young woman named Amy who found her Prince Charming, only she called him Prince Charlie, and they were engaged twice, but each time she chose to obey her parents, though she was an adult, rather than be with the one you love. And now, 7 years later, you're still in love with him, which puts you at about 30 years old. I don't know if he could ever love you again. I don't know why he would ever take that chance again. Because here's the thing, Amy. He gave you his heart and his soul. And you chose to do what your mom wanted instead of be with the man you love. Maybe mom had a point. Maybe Charlie is an alcoholic abuser and she saw it and you didn't. If that's the case, then you need to let that go and move on. But the deeper issue is, why do you need your parents' approval? That's the real issue. See, my job as a parent, and I got a lot of kids, is to raise my kids to the best of their ability so that when they are adults, they can be fully functioning adults and make their own decisions and live their own lives. And they do that. I don't agree with some of the choices they're making. I have three children that are making bad choices in my estimation, but it's their life. They get to do that. They don't need my approval to make any choice because it's their life. Once you're 18, 19, 20, 21, you get to make those choices. Now, you have to pay for those choices, meaning if you are financially dependent upon your parents, they still get to make the choices for you. The price you pay for independence is paying your own way through life. But Amy, you need to ask yourself, and this is something you're going to have to counsel through with a good counselor, why is it so important that your parents approve of your decisions? You get to live your life. You get to be, Amy, who you want to be. You get to explore the path that you want to explore, and nobody gets to control you unless you give them permission to. So good luck and God bless you.

0: thank you for being a part of our night tonight. I hope above all else that this show brings you comfort. That it's a comfortable place to be, like a pair of well-worn jeans or an old white t-shirt that's so soft from being washed 1,000 times. I find there is so much comfort in the strength of love. 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If you have true love of a friend, of a family member, of a sweetheart, somebody who truly loves you and shows it, you can endure almost anything, don't you think? We'll be back with songs of love and hope and inspiration coming up. 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
5: 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Who is this?
6: This is Jason.
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5: Yeah, I will play a song to honor her, and I will say a prayer for your heart. 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

0: 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This is Delilah. 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
1: Hi.
0: What can I do for you?
1: Me and my mom have been fighting for a couple months now, and I would just like to tell her that I do love her, and if she needs anything, I am here for her.
0: What are you arguing about?
1: Oh, just different things between money situations and things like that.
0: How old are you?
1: I'm 21.
0: Is mom still having a hard time letting go of those apron strings?
1: Yes, she is.
0: Very hard time. And she means well.
1: Yes, she does.
0: And she wants very much to be loving and supportive, but you're just not doing things the way she thinks you should.
1: Yeah, she doesn't want to let go of her baby.
0: Do you blame her?
1: Well, no, but I got to grow up sometime.
0: See, my mom was that way with me, and it just drove me nuts until I had my own kids. And now
1: well,
0: I understand.
1: Got my own kids.
0: Yeah, and do you understand?
1: Yes, I do.
0: When they grow up,
1: very much.
0: Is it not going to break your heart when it's time for them to fly the nest?
1: Yes, it will.
0: And to be independent?
1: Mm-hmm.

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0: started going to kick me out the bar.
1: So did you have a fun summer? I had the best summer of my adult life. I'd say the best summer of my life, but come on. Nothing beats summers when we were kids, running barefoot, playing kick the can. I grew up in such a wonderful neighborhood. I love the town I grew up in, and I love the neighborhood I grew up in. I loved the kids I grew up with, my brothers and my sister, but the neighbor kids, Dallin and Kevin Esselstrom, and the Fiegels boys, and the Bowman family across the street. We had such fun summers. We played kick the can, and we had bonfires and roasted marshmallows. We had popsicles and the ice cream truck and that silly little song it plays. We had trips to the beach and camping trips and sleeping under the stars. Nothing beats those memories, and I hope that this summer I created 1,000 memories like that for my kids. Thank you for being here with us tonight as we create memories in the songs that we play and the stories we share. You're listening to Delilah.
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12: 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Hi, good evening. You have called the Delilah Show. Who is this?
13: It's Rachel, Delilah. Hi, how are you?
12: Rachel, I'm wonderful, thank you. What can I do to make your night better?
13: Well, I've met you plenty of times at the ice skating rink, and I just wanted you to play a song for my son and my soon-to-be daughter-in-law because their wedding is October 11th.
12: Tell me about this young couple.
13: Well, my son is an amazing son. He's a twin. You've met one of my sons at the ice skating rink, Tyler, and he met her. She's actually a twin herself. The mother's a twin herself, so and they have two awesome boys.
12: Wait. Your son is a twin, and he's marrying a girl that's a twin?
13: Yes, but God blessing, they have two boys. One is 5, and one's 1 year old.
12: And is it going to be a big wedding, small wedding? What are we talking about here?
13: I think it is going to be big because she said her guest list is about 175 people.
12: It's going to be big.
13: Yeah. So it's two families coming together finally after like 7 years. So, you know, it's been some ups and downs, but I love my son to death. I love him dearly. You know, I've been mom and dad, so I'm really excited to have that mom and son dance. But more or less, I'm just excited for the wedding and for everybody to show them love, the couple love, and just, you know, have this new beginning for both sides of the families.
12: I will play a sweet song. Did they have a favorite song? Do you have a mother-son dance song, or you want me to pick one out?
13: I have one for him, but I was definitely stuck with just giving them a song for just the love that I have for the both of them. And here's a

0: Funny story, Dalila. Her birthday is May 24th, and my birthday is May 23rd.
1: See, it was meant to be.
0: Yes. So I just share a really good bond with her, and I'm just blessed that she blessed me with two beautiful boys, two grandsons. So I just want to know if you can just find a beautiful song for them that I would definitely want to share with them at their wedding.
1: I will do that. God bless you. Congratulations.
0: Dalila, bless you too. Thank you.
1: Bye, honey.

0: 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Do me a favor. Take some time out of your busy schedule tomorrow to slow down and love someone. Good night. You're listening to Delilah.
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3: What are you doing, taking a bath?
4: Well, I'm about to. I was running the water.
3: So what can I play for you as you take a nice, relaxing soak?
4: I don't care what you play for me, but I needed some advice. Well, my boyfriend and I have been living together for about 7 months now. We've been together for a year, almost a year and 3 months. And last night I came home from work. Well, I talked to him before I went to work, and he said he wasn't going anywhere last night, though. He was just going to stay home. So I came home after work, and he wasn't here. There was no note, no message, nothing. Finally, he called me back when he stopped at a bar that we always hang out close to home, and because I had called, and the girl there that I knew told him that I was worried, and he called, and he was mad at me because I was looking for him.
3: So what is that? What does this tell you about his character?
4: That's not a good situation.
3: Not a good situation. You acted out of concern and out of, you know, I don't know where you are. You said you were going to be home. You know, why would I suspect that you weren't doing exactly what you said? And since you weren't here, I thought you were hurt.
4: I understand. He thinks that I'm not his mother.
3: No, you're not. This has very little to do, honey, with him.
4: Right.
3: And everything to do with you.
4: Right.
3: You have to define how you want to be loved and treated in a relationship.
4: Right.
3: On that note, try to go relax in your tubby.
4: I will do.
3: Good luck, honey.
4: All right, thank you very much.

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3: Live from Randy and Rice World Headquarters in some random neighborhood in Upper Arlington, Ohio. It's R&R. Randy Razor, good morning.
4: Good morning on a Wednesday.
3: We are back. And when I said, I mean, I'm back from vacation.
4: Yeah.
3: It was great.
4: I've been coming in giving the news, but I'm glad to have you back.
3: Yes. We got to talk Halloween. We got to talk some fun stuff. And we have so much stuff to give away the next 3 days.
4: We have Jonas Brothers tickets.
3: Joe Bros. My favorite artist of all time. Is it just because I'm taller than every single one of them? Kind of, but
4: you
3: will have your chance to see them. That show's actually on Friday.
4: This Friday? Get out of here.
3: Yes.
4: We got some tickets, y'all.
3: Right? We're going to get you into that. That'll be right around 8:30. Right around 7:30, we will have Dancing with the Stars tickets, which my heart was broken last night. Quick spoiler alert on Dancing with the Stars. Guillermo went home.
4: Was it nice watching it with Amanda in the same room with
3: you?
4: Yes, that was cool.
3: It was amazing. I used all 10 of my votes on Guillermo and still couldn't keep him around.
4: Everyone in America gets 10 votes?
3: Yeah. Yep, and you can either text it or you can use like the Dancing with the Stars app.
4: Of course,
3: I'm me and I have the Dancing with the Stars app.
4: Is that every night you get 10 new ones?
3: Every week you get 10 new ones. So I could have spread them out, but apparently I wasted all of mine on Guillermo.
4: That's fine.
3: But his partner is pregnant, so it's worth it, whatever.
4: Yeah, she needs a rest.
3: What did you get up to the past 2 days and everything? What did I miss here in Columbus?
4: In Columbus, the Italian festival is going on.
3: Oh, yeah.
4: How was the Chicago Marathon?
3: It was a vibe around Chicago, without a doubt. Traffic was brutal going in on Sunday. You know, the genius idea I had of going into Chicago on Sunday and starting my vacation,
4: right,
3: and on the same day that the marathon was going on. And it was just a swath of humanity, but we were able to get through. It was just a nightmare traffic-wise. I don't mind driving in cities, though.
4: Yeah.
3: Like, I'm from the East Coast. I kind of like cutting people off and stuff like that. It kind of gives me a little bit of a rush. So,
4: cutting people off?
3: Well, no, but you know what I mean? Like, city driving, like, you kind of have to force your way into stuff. I kind of have some fun with it, you know?
4: You do. Now, you know, we have a marathon this weekend.
3: Oh, right here in Columbus?
4: Yeah, it's our 46th Columbus Marathon, and it's actually, some of the money goes to Nationwide Children's Hospital.
3: Oh, we love that.
4: For the last 15 years, they've kind of attached their name to it. It's sold out.
3: Really?
4: Sold out.
3: Let's go.
4: The oldest registered runner is 87. So I should say walker because they can run or walk.
3: I was going to say, how are your joints holding up at 87?
4: The youngest is 12.
3: Oh, that's so cute.
4: They have 750,000 gallons of cold chocolate milk waiting for them at the end.
3: Okay.
4: And then the Levesque Tower and the City Hall are going to be illuminated blue and orange for the race this weekend.
3: Okay. What's the specifics of the blue and orange? Is it?
4: Like, I guess the colors. Nationwide's blue.
3: Oh, yeah. I guess that is kind of, the color. Okay. That's awesome. I had no idea that was going down this week.
4: Yeah.
3: Is it like marathon season or something?
4: I think it is.
3: Because my fiance Amanda is running one 3 weeks from now in Virginia, in like Richmond, Virginia.
4: Okay.
3: So it must be not runners.
4: We would run from the marathon. Away from it.
3: Yep, absolutely.
4: To go get pizza.
3: Hey, I ran a half marathon before, and at the end of it, I told myself, self, never again.
4: I just rode the tennis court, which I had the worst match of my life.
3: Oh, really?
4: Yeah, but what? I wasn't upset because these people were so flipping good. They were so good. All right.
3: Like, was it from another club around here in Columbus?
4: I mean, I've played them numerous times, but man, I don't know what they took or whatever.
3: Okay.
4: I need a...
3: Just wait till the drug test.
4: I'd like some dope testing,
3: just
4: please.
3: Just wait till the drug test.
4: On a racket club, please.
3: Oh, that is amazing. We're going to have a show today. Good to be back. It is Sunny 95. Randy and Rice in the morning. Let's get after it, Randy.
4: Let's do it.
3: Why not?

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0: some Whitney to start off your morning. It is sunny 95. Randy and Rice in the morning.
1: Yes.
0: Here on a hump day, the only October 14th of 2026 you're ever going to get, so make the most of it, friends. Randall, what do you got coming up in that rundown of the headlines?
1: When do the Guardians play again? We are tied 1-1.
0: Oh, did they lose last night?
1: They did.
0: Oh, no.
1: But we're happy to go in 1-1.
0: Absolutely.
1: We're coming back home.
0: Making it this far, it's an accomplishment in itself.
1: I'd love to go to a game.
0: That'd be so fun.
1: Wouldn't it be dope? We should go.
0: So fun.
1: And how about an unreleased Britney Spears song?
0: Ooh, okay.
1: Unreleased. She's dropping.

0: it.
1: We're going to get little taste of it?
0: Yes, it sounds like 2000. If 2000 had a sound, this is it.
1: That is the only way I could describe it. Yes. We'll see how you're going to describe it. We're going to do it next. It is Sunny 95 R&R.

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1: Well, the Rays beat the Guardians in the American League playoff action last night.
2: Boo!
1: They're tied now one apiece. We have exciting news, though, because they come to Progressive Field for the next three games.
3: Back home.
1: Beginning Thursday at 6 p.m.
3: All right. Put that one on the calendar.
1: Yes.
3: Now that my Red Sox are out, I'm on board with the Guardians train. Let's go.
1: Now, Kroger's going to lay off 3,000 corporate employees over the next 3 years because it's ramping up its use of artificial intelligence.
3: I made a whole video about Tally, that thing that's the robot that's going through the aisles, counting stuff. You know that's taking some people's job, and that's probably getting incorporated into corporate, and those corporate people going bye-bye.
1: 3,000 of them,
3: yikes.
1: Yes. And a study ranked major U.S. cities where residents are spending the largest chunk of their paycheck on groceries.
3: Yeah.
1: Four Ohio cities in the top 25.
3: Four?
1: Mm-hmm. Columbus coming in at number 22.
3: Yikes, okay.
1: Cincinnati coming at number 9. Toledo coming in at number 4. And Cleveland coming in at number 2.
3: Oh, I thought you were going to say Cleveland top of the list. Yikes.
1: It kind of is.
3: Right?
1: Number 2, you're spending more of your income on groceries.
3: Don't love that.
1: Because of your paychecks. What? What? I'm like, man.
3: No bueno.
1: People are feeling it. Britney Spears dropped an unreleased song written with JT while they were dating, recorded for her 2001 album, and it sounds like 2001.
3: It's just

0: third album. Where the single I'm a Slave for You was on.
1: Oh, okay. I mean, it sounds just like, TRL in the early 2000s.
0: She'll never be me. So on November 6th, she's going to re-release four more for the 25th anniversary of Britney.
1: Oh, okay.
0: That album.
1: Good for Brit. Mm-hmm. Make some money.
0: So spending less this holiday season, is it a good thing? 58% of people like the idea of shopping on a smaller holiday budget this year because a hunt for the best deals excite them.
1: I feel that. I mean, everyone loves a treasure hunt, right?
0: 100%.
1: Right? Find those deals.
0: It also excites me to spend less, too.
1: Yes.
0: I get it.
1: Excites my bank account, without a doubt.
0: And that's your rundown.
1: Coming up, a wild Ohio athlete and what he just accomplished. That is next. It's R&R Hangout.
2: Here's the 10 weather impact forecast on Sunny 95. 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
3: A quiet start to your Wednesday, but things are going to quickly start speeding up into the afternoon. We're going to see showers and storms starting around your lunchtime hour. Very scattered in nature, but the heaviest bulk of rain will come right around 4 or 5 o'clock today. Expect heavy downpours, possibly some gusty winds, and possibly some small hail through the evening. We'll see a clear out overnight into your Thursday, where more showers are expected tomorrow. I'm your 10 Weather Impact meteorologist, Lily Reed, with Sunny 95.
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0: It's Randy and Rice in the morning on Sunny 95. And one Ohio athlete doing something insane this past weekend.
1: What?
0: I was in Chicago for the Chicago Marathon. And Vinny Mori, he's a 25-year-old from Warren, Ohio, finished 10th in the Chicago Marathon. That is not the impressive part.
1: Okay.
0: The impressive part is that he's taken the running world by storm and no one knows how he's doing it because he was the only person in the professional category who has no trainer and did 70% of all of his training for the marathon on a treadmill at a Planet Fitness in Warren, Ohio.
1: Oh my gosh. And how old is he? You said he's...
0: He is 25. He is 25. Apparently, he had a record-setting debut in the Toledo Marathon. So then all the running companies came and started, and they were like, how are you training? What are you doing? How is... 70% of the training he does at a Planet Fitness on a treadmill.
1: Oh, my
0: gosh. And he has no trainers, no, like, big things or anything like that.
1: That's just drive and determination.
0: The third fastest American and 10th overall. Just absolutely insane.
1: Oh, man. Too bad he didn't graduate in 2022 because DeWine just signed an executive order.
0: Yeah.
1: Giving state colleges the option of allowing athletes who graduated then a fifth year.
0: Oh, okay.
1: In defiance of the NCAA new eligibility rule.
0: Yep. Yeah, that
1: I mean,
0: it's just,
1: could we get him back at, could we get him at OSU to get some NIL contracts, name, image, likeness?
0: You're still trying to make NIL a thing, huh?
1: Uh-huh.
0: It's NIL, Randy.
1: I just talked to someone at OSU who does and NILs. And he was cool with it.
0: And how did he was cool with
1: it? Yeah, he was.
0: Okay, all right. Well, the more you know, but congratulations, Vinny Mori, a Ohio resident making some history in the running game and doing it all thanks to Planet Fitness. Now, coming up, Randy pitched me this segment.

0: segment off the air, and I am interested. This really cool app that is rolling out in a couple different cities that I think we need to have right here in Columbus. We'll see whether you agree or disagree.
1: Yeah.
0: And we'll do it next.
1: How could you disagree with this?
0: We're going to find out. It's R&R.

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2: Well, there's this new app. It translates from German to water your neighborhood. Residents are using it to adopt a tree. They have over 900,000 street trees, and the city can't take care of them all. So okay. It provides watering recommendations when you adopt a tree. So trees that need water, it shows up as orange or red pins on the city map.
3: Like on the app itself, it
2: yeah.
3: shows? Okay.
2: And then the app even points to users to nearby like public water sources, so you can easily water your tree that okay. you adopt. One resident adopted a linden tree. She named Linda and receives updates on it when it needs watering.
3: Well done.
2: I wish they could do that for my own house plants. Like, I have a hard time. Like, I overwater them. I kill them.
3: I was going to say, I thought you were the person who couldn't keep a plant alive.
2: I mean, I can keep a plant alive because I buy ones that if you forget to water, it's okay, like a snake plant.
3: Okay, all right. So you know what you're doing when the key to, I feel like, having plants is knowing how good you are with that green thumb.
2: Yeah.
3: And specifically, that's why I have fake ones in my apartment, because I know I'm not going to water them.
2: Oh, man. You could do a snake plant, though, and it's really good for breathing.
3: Okay.
2: It cleans the air, like NASA uses them.
3: Okay.
2: And you can forget to water them and it's fine.
3: All right, get myself a snake plant. So this would actually be awesome in Columbus, though, because you could adopt a tree and then you get to not only, you can name it.
2: You can name it.
3: You can name it if you want to, and then it'll actually let you know when it needs to be watered or not.
2: Yeah, this lady, she adopted a linden tree, and linden trees are popular here. The American linden is native to Columbus, Ohio.

0: Oh, really?
1: And that's why Lindy's is named after Linden Trees.
0: Oh, I thought it was someone's name.
1: No.
0: I thought like Lindy was a person.
1: Linden Trees were all on the property that they built Lindy's on.
0: I thought Lindy's was back there chefing it up. Okay.
1: No.
0: The more you know. Hopefully we get that app rolling into Columbus. What we are going to do coming up, best one-hit wonders of the 90s.
1: Oh, I can't wait.
0: New list is out. We're going to go through them. Just a blast from the past and a dose of nostalgia. That is coming up next. This is Randy and Rice in the morning on Sunny 95.
2: Here's the 10 weather impact forecast on Sunny 95. 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
3: A quiet start to your Wednesday, but things are going to quickly start speeding up into the afternoon. We're going to see showers and storms starting around your lunchtime hour. Very scattered in nature, but the heaviest bulk of rain will come right around 4 or 5 o'clock today. Expect heavy downpours, possibly some gusty winds, and possibly some small hail through the evening. We'll see a clear out overnight into your Thursday, where more showers are expected tomorrow. I'm your 10 Weather Impact meteorologist, Lily Reed, with Sunny 95.
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1: Columbus, dose of nostalgia for your hump day.
2: Yes, the big fours of the 90s one-hit wonder. Now, these songs is what I jam to in the 90s. You have no idea, Deej.
1: Well, that's the thing, is I only had 7 years of the 90s, and those 7 years are mostly, you know, not spent listening to popular music.
2: You were a toddler.
1: Right.
2: You were listening to, like, Blue's Clues and stuff.
1: Yes, nailed it. Oh, shout out to Steve.
2: So I was going to the record store to buy these CDs. Okay, number four, Sex and Candy by Marcy Playground.
3: I smell sex and candy. Yeah.
2: Hit number one on the alternative chart.
3: Who's that lounging?
2: Peaked at number eight in the top 100 in 1997.
1: Who's and Marcy Playground never put out anything else?
2: No. Isn't that wild?
1: Yeah, I mean, this is still played on radio everywhere,
2: it,
1: I feel like,
2: it
1: right?
2: It is.
1: Timeless.
2: That's a hit. All right, the next hit by the New Radicals. You Get What You Give. It hit number one again on alternative charts. 1998.
1: Oh, this is such a great one.
2: Can you imagine? This is like the graduation song for seniors in 1998.
1: Oh, yeah. I didn't even think. So they actually just re-released this. Have you heard the Michelle Branch version?
2: No.
1: It's Michelle Branch in New Radicals, and like it's being played on like pop radio now around the country.
2: Oh, my God. I would love to hear that. So the band broke up a year after this came out.
1: Wait, they have easily their biggest hit of all time. They're like, you know what? We're good.
2: I know. We'll make some royalties off this.
1: Oh,
2: in 20 years, we'll ask Michelle Branch to
1: tag onto it. Get some more royalties. That makes sense. I see what they're doing. I like it.
2: Okay, this is interesting. The next one, it kind of is political. Tub thumper is a British slang word for politician.
1: Oh, really?
2: So tub thumping by Chumbawamba.
3: I get knocked down.
2: This is awesome, the song.
1: It just reminds me of my aunt babysitting me because she'd have MTV or VH1 on all the time.
3: I get knocked down, but I have to go up again. And you're never gonna keep me down.
2: I like this part.
3: They send the night away.
1: Oh, yeah.
2: I remember my mom going, so what did you say?
1: Oh, really? Calling you out for it?
2: Yeah, I was like, using the bathroom the night away.
1: Yeah. Oh, Robin Razor.
2: Robin Razor. Okay, number one, absolutely so good. Bittersweet Symphony by The Verve.
1: Oh, yes.
2: It sampled a version of the Rolling Stones song, The Last Time. Reached top 10 in 11 different countries.
1: Still used in every TV show and movie ever at this point. Oh, yes.
2: That's so good.
1: Top four one-hit wonders of the 90s. Which one didn't make the list that you think probably should have? You can let us know on the text line. Or if you want to give us a call, we can play some more clips coming up on a hump day. 614-459-9769 with your favorite. Hey, coming up less than an hour away. Dancing with the Stars. We got some tickets for you. You want in? We got a pair. That coming up right at 7:30. Don't go anywhere. It's R&R.
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4: A quiet start to your Wednesday, but things are going to quickly start speeding up into the afternoon. We're going to see showers and storms starting around your lunchtime hour. Very scattered in nature, but the heaviest bulk of rain will come right around 4 or 5 o'clock today. Expect heavy downpours. Possibly some gusty winds and possibly some small hail through the evening. We'll see a clear out overnight into your Thursday where more showers are expected tomorrow. I'm your 10 Weather Impact meteorologist, Lily Reed, with Sunny 95.
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0: It's Randy and Rice in the morning on Sunny 95. Starting off your hump day and doing it by keeping you informed. What do you got coming up in your rundown?
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0: Ooh, okay.
1: I have to tell you, four Ohio cities in the top 25.
0: Not exactly a list we want to make.
1: And then Britney Spears dropped an unreleased song.
0: And we are going to release it to you and play a clip of it.
1: Sounds very 2000.
0: You got that to look forward to next. Plus, of course, Dancing with the Stars coming up at 7:30 and 7:15. What is the best couple's costume you have ever seen? Loaded hour ahead. Don't go anywhere. It's R&R.

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1: Today is National Stop Bullying Day, so don't be a jerk. And we already know hurt people hurt people.
2: So let's not.
1: Let's not do that. The Rays beat the Guardians in the American League playoff last night.
2: Boo.
1: Now, they are tied one game apiece, but good news, they come to Progressive Field for the next three games, beginning Thursday at 6 p.m. Go Guardians.
2: Hopefully they can win all three, wrap up that series, and then head to the World Series. Which, weirdly enough, you know the Dodgers kind of are like, you know, have enough money to buy everyone and they have Ohtani and everything?
1: Yeah.
2: They're down right now, like 2-0 to Milwaukee.
1: Oh, are they really?
2: Yeah.
1: Milwaukee.
2: Yeah, so it could be, hopefully it's Brewers and Guardians for the World Series. We'll see, though.
1: That would be cool. Kroger's going to lay off 3,000 corporate employees over the next 3 years as it ramps up its artificial intelligence.
2: Interesting. I mean, I posted a video on the Sunny socials at Sunny95WSMY of the tally robot that goes through, like, the stores and tallies everything up. That's probably someone's job, and I'm sure they're doing the same thing up at corporate.
1: Yeah. Man, artificial intelligence. So, it's going to be great, they say.
2: That's what they say.
1: A study ranked major U.S. cities where residents are spending the largest chunk of their income on groceries. Four Ohio cities in the top 25.
2: Ooh, not a list we want to be on.
1: Not at all. Columbus coming in at number 22.
2: Okay.
1: Just because we make more income here than some of the other cities on the list. Cincinnati coming in at number 9.
2: Oh, wow. So the other one's top of the list, huh?
1: Yeah. Toledo coming in at number 4. And then Cleveland coming in at number 2.
2: Yikes.
1: Detroit being number 1.
2: Oh, okay.
1: So another city right around us.
2: I was going to say, tough area.
1: This is a tough area.
3: No doubt.
1: It really is. Britney Spears dropped an unreleased song written with JT when she was dating him. And it was recorded for her 2001 album, and it definitely sounds 2001.

0: Yeah, this is straight 2001 Britney. Like, this should be on TRL.
1: She does, like, the Michael Jackson thing.
0: I feel like that was her thing back in the day, though,
1: yeah,
0: right?
1: Yeah, it was.
0: She did a whole lot of that.
1: Yes.
0: A whole lot of it.
1: On November 6th, she's going to drop this song and re-release four more for her 25th anniversary of her album, Britney. It's the one that has I'm a Slave for You on it.
0: Oh, okay.
1: I'm a slave.
0: Good for Britney. Make your money, girl.
1: Yes.
0: Make your money.
1: Because she's already promised that she's not coming back into the industry.
0: Right, yeah.
1: She can make some money doing this.
0: Yeah, do some re-releases. Why not?
1: And that's your rundown.
0: All right, coming up. What is the greatest couple's costume, or, you know, just duo costume, that you have ever seen? We are workshopping some ideas, not only to help you and, you know, your significant other out, but me and Randy have a Halloween party to attend.
1: We have to go, and we need a duo's costume.
0: We're going to get into that. We're going to do it next. It's R&R.
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0: The left shoulder is blocked on 33 West beyond Ginder Road because of an accident. And the left lane is blocked on 70 East beyond West Broad Street because of a second accident this morning. 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That's a look at your time saver traffic only on Sunny 95.
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2: A quiet start to your Wednesday, but things are going to quickly start speeding up into the afternoon. We're going to see showers and storms starting around your lunchtime hour, very scattered in nature, but the heaviest bulk of rain will come right around 4 or 5 o'clock today. Expect heavy downpours, possibly some gusty winds, and possibly some small hail through the evening. We'll see a clear out overnight into your Thursday, where more showers are expected tomorrow. I'm your 10 Weather Impact meteorologist, Lily Reed, with Sunny 95.
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0: It's Randy and Rice in the morning on Sunny 95 on the hunt for the best idea for a couple's or, you know, duo costume as we head towards Halloween. You're going to be heading to those parties with your significant other. You know, maybe you're heading to a party with a friend. We are looking for the best duo costume.
1: Yes, we need one. All right, we already have some texts coming in. 740. I'm 13, and my mom and I listen to you every day on the radio. You guys should be cheese and rice.
0: Cheese and rice. Okay.
1: I assume I'm the cheese.
0: And I would probably be the rice.
1: Yeah.
0: I would assume. So what do? I would just have to dress as a grain of rice?
1: Just be yourself. That you're so white. Okay. You don't have to do anything.
0: Walked myself right into that one.
1: You really did.
0: Okay.
1: You really did.
0: Ray and Sunbury said you two have to be Pedro and Napoleon.
1: What?
0: Absolutely have to. Now, which one of us would be Pedro and which one would be Napoleon Dynamite?
2: I don't know, Deej. I have so many skills.
0: Yeah, that's what I was thinking too. I was thinking you would definitely be Napoleon.
2: I have a lot of skills.
0: And I would definitely be Pedro.

0: That could actually be a cute one. That's not bad.
1: I'll get everyone to vote for you.
0: I can get. Oh, those shirts are easy to get too. I mean, That's an easy one we could definitely pull off.
1: Okay.
0: For the company Halloween party.
1: Need a wild wig, like an old lady's wig.
0: Oh, Melissa's got a great one. Melissa said, you guys should go as Lemu, Emu, and Doug. You can get really easy costumes on Amazon quickly, and the Emu mask is hilarious. I kind of love that one. Okay. You know the commercials, right?
1: Yeah, I do.
2: And Doug.
0: You're definitely the Emu, I think.
1: No, I'm definitely Doug.
0: How? In what world?
1: Because gender roles. It's funny. We're dressing up.
0: Okay.
1: Yeah.
0: You know, I just had the best idea.
1: What?
0: A Columbus-centric. Like, what if one of us is a car and one of us is a building?
1: Oh, my God. That's it.
0: Right? Wouldn't that be great?
1: You just stop the entire segment.
0: Well, wear a cardboard box, right? And we, like, paint it like a brick building or something like that. And then you dress as a car. And then randomly...
1: it's so easy to dress as a car.
0: I'm just saying. But then randomly throughout the Halloween party, you just, like, run across the room and... belt me into a wall.
1: Would love it.
0: Wouldn't that be great?
1: Yes, I get to do that during the party the whole time.
0: Right,
1: like run at you with a steering wheel.
0: Yeah, it's like my head will be on a swivel the entire time, most buildings in Columbus are.
1: I'm into this.
0: I like the car in the building. All right, what do you got? 614-459-9769. If anyone does want to steal the car in the building one, feel free.
1: I mean,
0: I feel like that would be a hit at any Columbus Halloween
1: party. I do have small headlights, but I can make it work.
0: What do you got?
1: I can make it work.
0: 459-9769. Your best, maybe it's the best, couple's costume you've ever seen, or you just have an idea for everyone. Hit us with it. On the text line or give us a call. We'll go through some of them next. The small headlights is killing me. It's Randy and Rice in the morning.

0: mornings just got better.
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2: Some great suggestions so far. Looking for the best couple or duo costume that you have ever seen. Trying to help you out if you got any parties to go to, just like me and Randy have the company one.
3: Yes,
2: to go
3: that's to, right. So. That's right. Now you've already thought of the one I want to do.
2: Are we gonna like cement? We're gonna be a car in a building.
3: Yes, I mean I'm still open to suggestions, but that's number one.
2: You
3: right
2: can't
3: now.
2: Tell me someone. Someone has to steal that. You will win a costume contest at the party you go to. Absolutely,
3: yeah,
2: right?
3: Absolutely, Columbus-wise. Sarah from Pickerington is doing a throwback from last week's show. She said you guys could dress up as Susan and Crouton.
2: Wait, the dogs.
3: The dogs.
2: We did a segment last week about the wildest named pets and Susan and Crouton.
3: Yeah, and then 614, who voted for Crouton last week, said we should dress up as Slimer and State Puff Marshmallow Man.
2: Ooh, who's who?
3: I mean, I've gained 30 pounds. That could be the marshmallow.
2: Okay, no,
3: man.
2: We're not doing that.
3: I could.
2: Come on.
3: I could.
2: No, get out of there. Dennis popping in, saying, if you want Columbus-centric, Randy could be an ODOT inspector, and Rice can dress up as an orange barrel.
3: Okay.
2: Yep, I like that one.
3: I've only hit like 4 Bob's Barricades, so that's good.
2: It's not bad.
3: It's not bad. No, Barb, I love you, Barb. She said she's too busy laughing to send any suggestions today. You guys crack me up.
2: Hey, we crack ourselves up too, Barb.
3: We love you, Barb.
2: We do indeed. You know the other one that I was thinking of?
3: What?
2: Bob Ross in A Happy Little Tree.
3: Oh,
2: you know, right? Isn't that a
3: yes.
2: cute one? I saw that. I have a friend who, him and his wife have done that the past couple of years. It's always
3: really,
2: a hit.
3: Really cute.
2: Right? Who doesn't love Bob Ross?
3: I know.
2: Right?
3: Yeah.
2: One of those things.
3: Or, yeah, I'm trying to think. It makes me think of Bob Ross would be like Richard Simmons.
2: Do you, now, question for you. Do you think we'll still see Travis and Taylor costumes? Or do you feel
3: maybe.
2: Like that's played out at this point?
3: Because
2: like they're actually married and stuff and everything.
3: Yeah, I bet you will see him.
2: Because
3: his little girls will still dress up as T Swift.
2: Yes, Taylor.
3: He's
2: all
3: probably
2: right.
3: got some little bros.
2: That makes sense. That checks
3: being
2: out.
3: Being Travis Kelce.
2: Without a doubt.
3: Now we could be the Obsession. The Obsession people have like a little twig.
2: Oh yeah, and you could be the crazy lady.
3: Yes.
2: It wouldn't be too hard. Okay. That's a good idea too.
3: Clay in Mechanicsburg said, "I could be Dorothy and you could be the Scarecrow."
2: Why do you pick the Scarecrow of all the things I could have been?
3: I know. He could be the Lion.
2: The Lion or the Tin Man? That would be a lot of silver paint. All right, yeah, Scarecrow actually works. Yeah, that actually works. Well done, Clay in Mechanicsburg. We're going to move forward. We have Dancing with the Stars tickets. They are coming to Columbus, the live show. And if you want in, by the way, it does go down coming up February 18th. Tickets went on sale yesterday. You can go get them, Ticketmaster.com. We want a real Dancing with the Stars fan in here. I got a little question for you.
3: Okay.
2: What is the celebrity who not only won season 19 of Dancing with the Stars, but then became the show's host in 2022 and currently still is? 614-459-9769. 614-459-WSNY. Call us up. Who is that celebrity? Not only did they win Dancing, but they then got the crown as the host and still are. Who is it? Let us know. Call us right now. If you're right, boom, 2 tickets in to go check out Dancing with the Stars. We will get our winner next, plus

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0: Oh, it's all next. It is R&R.
2: Here's the 10 weather impact forecast on Sunny 95. 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
3: A quiet start to your Wednesday, but things are going to quickly start speeding up into the afternoon. We're going to see showers and storms starting around your lunchtime hour. Very scattered in nature, but the heaviest bulk of rain will come right around 4 or 5 o'clock today. Expect heavy downpours, possibly some gusty winds, and possibly some small hail through the evening. We'll see a clear out overnight into your Thursday, where more showers are expected tomorrow. I'm your 10 Weather Impact meteorologist, Lily Reed, with Sunny 95.
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0: 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Dancing with the Stars live coming to the shot in February. 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
0: Alfonso Ribeiro is correct. There you go. Carlton.
1: Oh, Carlton.
0: Yes, from Fresh Prince. He only won. Yeah.
1: Now, last night, who was sent home?
0: Oh, do we want to spoil it?
2: Yeah, do we want to spoil it?
0: Yeah,
2: Guillermo.
0: It was Guillermo, and it broke my heart because he got all 10 of my votes.
1: But maybe he'll come back as a host.
0: I can't imagine.
1: I love him.
0: He was so bad at dancing. I don't know if they'd bring him back, but shout out. Congratulations. You're going to see Dancing with the Stars live.
2: Thank you so much. I'm so excited.
0: The winning not done this morning. That is because we still have some Jonas Brothers tickets to dish out, and that will be coming up right around 8:30.
1: So
0: we'll be giving those out.
1: That concert's on Friday?
0: The Jonas Brothers? Oh, yeah.
1: All right.
0: Oh, yeah.
1: That's nice.
0: Yeah, and we'll hook you up. Give you some plans for Friday night. That's going to be coming up, like I said, right around 8:30. Now, on the way next, we're going to play one song, and then we have to jump into this Gen Z trying to rebrand something that was popular in the early 2000s.
1: Millennials and Generation X, we have seen a lot of these T-stamps. You know, the lower back tattoos?
0: Oh, yeah, or as they want to call it, well, we'll talk about it next. It's Sunny 95, Randy and Rice in the morning. I'm not going to lie, the new name for it they came up with, kind of stunning.
1: And if you're thinking about getting one,

0: with Brandy and Rice in the morning on Sunny 95.
1: The old tea stamp. I have to say, I have seen it on someone I had dated in the past, and it was a turnoff.
2: Yeah, I would think so. It's very much a time capsule of the early 2000s, late

0: right?
1: Sure is. And, you know,
0: good old lower back tattoo.
1: Gen Z wants to rebrand the T stamp into a nicer name. You know, that lower back tattoo. And some of the alternatives that Gen Z was giving was discount tag. Still not nice. Bumper sticker.
0: Well, they always.
1: One of my favorites is jersey plate. What's your jersey plate say? And then they rounded it out with cake topper. Rounded it out.
0: Which I, well done. Well, I think cake topper's the best one, right?
1: Cake by the ocean?
0: It has to be, yeah. Cake topper is stunning. And I mean, anything's better than what we've been calling it before. But also, hey, question. Has anyone gotten one of those in like the past 20 years?
1: There's no way.
0: Right there, I mean, it became tacky in what? Like probably 2005 or something like that?
1: Yes.
0: Maybe.
1: But I mean, the minute it was on your back, it became tacky.
0: Yeah. It's so tough. But do you have any other good names? I'm trying to think. Like, Gen Z came up with all of these.
1: That's some good ones.
0: What do you got?
1: No, I'm saying I bet we could get some good ones.
0: What about Columbus-centric?
1: Columbus ones? Okay.
0: Like, you have like to Columbus...
1: Buckeye billboard or something?
0: What about the Buckeye booty badge? No? Buckeye booty badge? I feel like that one's decent.
1: What's your triple B say over there? Buckeye booty badge. Oh, it's just some Chinese symbols.
0: The short north strip? There's got to be some...
1: I love the short north strip.
0: That's kind of decent.
1: Yes.
0: All right, we are renaming and reclaiming a name for the T stamp. What do you got? Any ideas?
1: Wait, Dennis said bumper sticker wins. I almost wrecked my truck. I was laughing so hard.
0: Let's go.
1: Oh my gosh.
0: What do you got? We are renaming the T stamp. It could be something Columbus related.
1: The Scioto River.
0: The Scioto signature.
1: The Scioto signature.
0: What do you got? Columbus centric. New name for the T stamp. I love us. 614-459.
1: We could call it a Chillicothe. No. Chillicothe.
0: Oh, what is your... I'm trying to hold it together back here, Razor. Let us know on that text line or give us a call. We are renaming it and coming up with something Columbus-centric. We gave you a couple ideas. What do you have? We'll go through some of those responses next. This will be fun. It's R&R.
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3: A quiet start to your Wednesday, but things are going to quickly start speeding up into the afternoon. We're going to see showers and storms starting around your lunchtime hour, very scattered in nature, but the heaviest bulk of rain will come right around 4 or 5 o'clock today. Expect heavy downpours, possibly some gusty winds, and possibly some small hail through the evening. We'll see a clear out overnight into your Thursday, where more showers are expected tomorrow. I'm your 10 Weather Impact meteorologist, Lily Reed, with Sunny 95.
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0: up with a Columbus-centric new name for the T-stamp.
1: That lower
0: back tattoo after Gen Z, you know, they're trying to come up and rebrand everything. So we figured, you know what, let's try to rebrand it and do it Columbus style.
1: Yeah.
0: And our listeners, just stunning work out of everyone.
1: Angie in Courthouse, she loved the Chillicothe crest. She said, I'm over here rolling the Chillicothe.
0: Ooh, we have another, do you see 614 is right above it?
1: Yeah.
0: The Chillicothe cheek peek.
1: Oh, yes.
0: Yes, okay. 614, great
1: okay.
0: work.
1: Okay, what about the Coda Caboose? The Coda Caboose.
0: Love it. Love a good public transit reference.
1: Or the ComFest Fringe.
0: The ComFest Fringe. Oh, we got Emily in Grove City who said the C-Bus Cake Crest. Crest coming in a couple different times. And then I think this one might be my favorite. Katie in Columbus said the Franklinton Fun Stamp.
1: Oh, yeah. If you live in Franklinton, that's perfect. What about the Wexner Wrap?
0: Oh.
1: That's bad. But it's with the name of the art building. On
0: That's
1: OSU
0: true.
1: Campus.
0: No, you make a good
1: That's
0: point.
1: That's why they need to change it. Because immediately I said the Wexner Wrap.
0: Look at the last one from 614.
1: 614. Oh, my
0: the
1: very, God.
0: The last one.
1: This one wins. Dotting the I.
0: Dotting the I has to be the right answer.
1: Oh, my God. That is the new name.
0: How did we not think of dotting the I before?
1: But it's perfect. It is so perfect, dotting the I.
0: That is the official new name for a lower back tattoo in Columbus.
1: Cindy wrote one in High Street Pothole. That's just funny because we have a lot of potholes.
0: I love dotting the I so much. Well done out of 614.
1: Dotting the I. That's the official name for T-stamps, guys.
0: Yep. We have officially changed it here in Columbus. Tell your friends. What do we got coming up?
1: Dotting the I.
0: Rundown of the headlines. The Chillicothe cheek peek was still great, too.
1: That's cute.
0: Right?
1: What do we got coming up? Deej. Okay, when do the Guardians come back to play here? All right, we're tied 1-1. We need to know. And Britney Spears just dropped a new song from 2001.
0: We are going to play a little clip of that new song, and we're going to do it next. It is Sunny 95. Brandy and Rice in the morning. Great to be back.
1: Dot in the eye over here.
0: That rundown is next.

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1: Today is National Stop Bullying Day, so don't be a jerk and tell your kids not to be a jerk. 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
2: So let's not be nice to each other.
1: Yes. The Rays beat the Guardians in the American League playoff action last night, so we're tied 1-1. But the good news is that we head to Progressive Field for the next three games, beginning Thursday at 6 p.m.
2: Hopefully they can rip off three straight, and boom, we're in the World Series.
1: Yes.
2: Let's hope so.
1: How exciting. Kroger just announced they're going to lay off 3,000 corporate employees over the next 3 years because it's ramping up its artificial intelligence.
2: Yeah, there's probably going to be a whole lot more of that coming, too. I mean, we're already seeing Kroger using AI in the stores.
1: Yeah.
2: Remember that I was telling you about Tally, the little robot that goes through and, like,
1: I have not seen that yet in person, but I'm glad you took a video because I'd be like, what?
2: Right, so you can see that video. 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
1: So a study ranked major U.S. cities where residents are spending the largest share of their income on groceries. And it's sad, but four Ohio cities are in the top 25.
2: Not exactly the list we want to make.
1: Columbus making it at 22. We're at 22. Okay.
2: Yeah.
1: Cincinnati, number 9.
2: Ooh, woof.
1: Toledo, number 4. And Cleveland coming in at number 2, spending the most of their paycheck on groceries.
2: Times are tough,
1: yeah.
2: Without a doubt.
1: Number 1 would be Detroit, so another city that's right around us.
2: Midwest, tough.
1: Britney Spears dropped an unreleased song written with Jonathan. I'm just kidding. I saw JT. I wrote JT on there, but I meant Justin Timberlake.
2: Your brain immediately goes to Jonathan Taylor Thomas, doesn't it? I knew exactly what you were thinking.
1: It does. This is when
2: get out of your childhood bedroom, Randy.
1: This is when they were dating, and they recorded it for her 2001 album, the same album that has I'm a Slave for You on it. So it sounds very 2001. Here it is.

0: Oh yeah, that sounds like, I mean, classic Britney. It's like,
1: well, that she used to always sing like that, right?
2: It's like Michael Jackson.
1: Yeah, it does have a little bit of that.
2: Yeah, so on November 6th, she's going to drop this song and re-release four of her others for the 25th anniversary of the Britney album.
1: All right, good for her. Make some cash.
2: Make some cash.
1: Absolutely.
2: Yes, she deserves it after her family swindled her out of so much of it and her childhood. That's your rundown.
1: All right, coming up. Of course, Halloween is on the way. Moms, you know, end of the night, you took them out trick-or-treating, you did the whole thing. Maybe you're sitting down on the couch with a nice glass of wine.
2: Stealing candy from their bags.
1: And you want to take some candy. What are the best pairings when it comes to Halloween candy and wine? That is what we have.
2: Yes, we do.
1: For you. So plan, you know, you can plan around. Get a bottle of this and steal their candy. We are going to get into it. And we're going to do it next. Plus, hey, Jonas Brothers tickets. That is going to be on the way at 8:30. Don't go anywhere. It's R&R.
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3: Here's the 10 weather impact forecast on Sunny 95. 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
4: A quiet start to your Wednesday, but things are going to quickly start speeding up into the afternoon. We're going to see showers and storms starting around your lunchtime hour, very scattered in nature, but the heaviest bulk of rain will come right around 4 or 5 o'clock today. Expect heavy downpours, possibly some gusty winds, and possibly some small hail through the evening. We'll see a clear out overnight into your Thursday, where more showers are expected tomorrow. I'm your 10 Weather Impact meteorologist, Lily Reed, with Sunny 95.
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0: Is anyone not? Let's be honest.
1: No, everyone is.
0: Right?
1: Or maybe you have teens and they're going trick-or-treating on their own. So you have time to have the mom friends over.
0: Ooh. That's got to be great when they get to that point, right? You can just send them out the door and then...
1: Like this year.
0: Invite your friends over. A little bit of vino action.
1: 13 and 14. They're going to be on their own.
0: Oh, yeah. You don't have to worry about it.
1: No.
0: Got to love that.
1: That is wild. So let's start with the best. Reese's Peanut Butter Cups, right?
0: Ooh, yeah. What are we pairing that with?
1: Pairing it with Zinfandel or Merlot. The jammy fruit notes... And soft balance of the salty, creamy peanut butter and milk chocolate mix well.
0: Oh, that sounds great.
1: Yeah, make sure you're writing this down so you can host your own little party.
0: Little Merlot, little Reese's, let's go.
1: Snickers.
0: Yeah.
1: We're going to go Cabernet Sauvignon.
0: Okay.
1: Okay. Bold, structured, or rich dessert wines cut through the heavy caramel nougat and roasted peanuts. Nougat is fun to say.
0: It is indeed.
1: Uh-huh. Okay, I like Kit Kat. Break me off a piece of that.
0: Oh, yeah. It's one of my faves.
1: And also M&M's pair well with Pinot Noir.
0: Oh, yeah. Okay.
1: Yeah. Light-bodied, fruit-forward. Reds echo the milk chocolate without making the candy taste bitter.
0: Okay.
1: Hershey's dark chocolate. I'm a dark chocolate lover. Are you?
0: See, it has to be. I don't like Hershey's dark chocolate, though. I want, like...
1: Like real dark chocolate.
0: Yeah,
1: I know, you know what I mean.
0: Yeah,
1: yes.
0: It's one of those things.
1: Absolutely.
0: I don't want to be a chocolate snob, but when it comes to...
1: We can, because European chocolate, they actually use real cocoa, and we only in America have to use like 1% or something. Like,
0: oh, okay.
1: Not at all.
0: Right
1: a
0: on.
1: Mix of it. You're going to mix your dark chocolate with port or Zinfandel.
0: Ooh, okay.
1: Rich, sweet,
0: nice
1: red.
0: Port wine.
1: Yeah, or fortified wine. Stand up to the bitter... Tannins in dark chocolate.
0: The bitter tannins.
1: Mm.
0: Okay.
1: How about candy corn?
0: Okay. Candy corn. Nothing's been my favorite, which is Sabi B so far.
1: Oh, okay. Hopefully,
0: is that coming up at all?
1: Yes, it is.
0: Oh, okay.
1: That's funny because I also like Sabi B.
0: Yeah.
1: But this was my favorite, Prosecco or champagne, and it pairs with candy corn. They said the crisp bubbles and bright acidity slice straight through the dense sugary sweetness.
0: And hopefully get rid of the entire candy corn taste because I cannot stand it.
1: Maybe like you could drop one in like how they have champagne. They put blueberries or raspberries
0: you're
1: in
0: gonna
1: there.
0: You're going to drop
1: candy corn
0: into your Prosecco?
1: I don't know.
0: You psycho.
1: I mean, it depends on how many Proseccos I've had.
0: Oh.
1: How about Sour Patch Kids and Skittles? That is what you're pairing your Sauvignon Blanc.
0: Oh, okay. Is it because it's like dry or something?
1: Pinot Grigio with. Yeah, your high acid citrus forward whites match that tart punch and fruity chew.
0: All right. So get myself some of those.
1: I would try that.
0: Absolutely.
1: Skittles and Sauvy B. And we're gonna end it with Twix. All right. You can share Twix with somebody, but would you share your Chardonnay or Rosé? It's an oaked Chardonnay's buttery vanilla notes or a bright rosé complements the cookie biscuit and caramel layer.
0: I'm not going to lie. A glass of rosé and a Twix kind of sounds glorious.
1: Sounds great.
0: Kind of sounds fantastic.
1: I would love to try all these pairings.
0: Right? Give a couple of those a shot as we head towards the big day when your kids are going trick-or-treating. And let's be honest, every parent's stealing their kids' candy.
1: 100%.
0: So you're going to have your options.
1: Immediately.
0: You are going to have your options. What you're going to have coming up is your chance into Dancing with the Stars. We are going to dish out those tickets, and we are going to do it next.
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0: I'm Leslie from Pella Columbus.
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0: Randy and Rice in the morning on Sunny 95. And Randy, big show coming up end of the week.
1: I'm a sucker for you.
2: The Jonas Brothers. The Joe Bros.
0: Joe Bros are going to be in town. I saw them last year over at the Shot. Unbelievable. So good. Well, they're at Nationwide coming up this Friday. You want to be there. We learned off the air, or I learned off the air. Randy didn't know the name of all three Jonas Brothers.
2: No, I only know Joe and then Nick.
0: Joe, Nick, and then Kevin.
2: Oh, Kevin. Forgot right. about him.
0: Now, do you know the bonus Jonas?
2: Definitely
0: that
2: not.
0: Is the question. So there
2: not.
0: Is a fourth Jonas brother. He's not, like, officially, of course, a part of the Joe Bros, but he is part of the family. He actually was one of the openers when I saw them at the Shot last year.
2: Oh,
0: so he might be popping on stage, do a little open for this one as well.
2: Now he's older than them, in the middle of them, or younger?
0: He's younger.
2: Younger, okay.
0: He's the youngest brother. Can you name that forgotten Jonas brother? The fourth one who isn't exactly in the band. He's trying to do his own music thing. He was on that remember that show about famous relatives or whatever?
2: Okay, yes.
0: He was one of the hosts of that.
2: Really?
0: Yeah. Can you name the bonus Jonas? If you can, and you're the first one into 614-459.
2: You're going Friday.
0: 9769. Yeah. Hopefully you don't have any plans for Friday night, because we are making some for you. First person in to name the bonus Jonas, you're going to see the Joe Bros, and probably the bonus Jonas who's going to be opening up for him coming up over at Nationwide.
2: Oh, you mean he hasn't booked any other gigs?
0: Weird how that works, huh? 614-459-9769 is that number. First one in, and you nail who that Jonas brother is. You're going to see them. Let's kick off that All Music Hour.
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1: This is what it sounds like when the doves cry.
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1: I'm blue,
0: Sunny 95.

0: Columbus starts here. Randy and Rice in the morning.
1: Jonas Brothers is going to be at Nationwide coming up on Friday. Let's get someone in.
2: Honey 95, who's this?
3: This is Kelsey.
2: Kelsey, do you know the bonus Jonas Brother?
3: I do. It's Frankie.
1: It is indeed Frankie, and you're going to see the whole gang coming up on Friday.
2: Wow.
3: What? That's awesome. Thank you so much.
2: Yes. Do you know about Frankie?
3: I do know. He's got a band. I do not know the name at the moment.
2: That's okay. No one does.
1: You beat me to it. Beat me to it. But have you ever seen the Joe Bros before?
3: I have not. I've always wanted to.
2: Oh, let's go. I love it. Yes.
3: Thank you so much.
2: Yes, girl. Yes.
1: Congratulations.
3: Thank you.
1: Another chance for you to score your way in. Make some Friday plans for you. That can be coming up tomorrow, 8:30.

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1: Today is National Stop Bullying Day, so don't be a jerk. And we already know hurt people.
2: So let's not.
1: Let's not do that. The Rays beat the Guardians in the American League playoff last night.
2: Boo.
1: Now, they are tied one game apiece, but good news, they come to Progressive Field for the next three games, beginning Thursday at 6 p.m. Go Guardians.
2: Hopefully they can win all three and wrap up that series, and then head to the World Series. Which, weirdly enough, you know the Dodgers kind of are like, you know, have enough money to buy everyone, and they have Ohtani and everything?
1: Yeah.
2: They're down right now, like 2-0 to Milwaukee.
1: Oh, are they really?
2: Yeah.
1: Milwaukee.
2: Yeah, so it could be, hopefully it's Brewers and Guardians for the World Series. We'll see, though.
1: That would be cool. Kroger's going to lay off 3,000 corporate employees over the next 3 years as it ramps up its artificial intelligence.
2: Interesting. I mean, I posted a video on the Sunny socials at Sunny95WSMY of the tally robot that goes through, like, the stores and tallies everything up. That's probably someone's job, and I'm sure they're doing the same thing up at corporate.
1: Yeah. Man, artificial intelligence.
2: Tough.
1: It's going to be great, they say.
2: That's what they say.
1: A study ranked major U.S. cities where residents are spending the largest chunk of their income on groceries. Four Ohio cities in the top 25.
2: Ooh, not a list we want to be on.
1: Not at all. Columbus coming in at number 22.
2: Okay.
1: Just because we make more income here than some of the other cities on the list. Cincinnati coming in at number 9.
2: Oh, wow. So the other one's top of the list, huh?
1: Yeah. Toledo coming in at number 4. And then Cleveland coming in at number 2.
2: Yikes.
1: Detroit being number 1.
2: Oh, okay.
1: So another city right around us.
2: I was going to say, tough area.
1: This is a tough area.
2: No doubt.
1: It really is. Britney Spears dropped an unreleased song written with JT when she was dating him. And it was recorded for her 2000.

0: Come in one, Britney. Like, this should be on TRL.
1: She does, like, the Michael Jackson thing.
0: I feel like that was her thing back in the day, though,
1: yeah,
0: right?
1: Yeah, it was.
0: She did a whole lot of that.
1: Yes.
0: A whole lot of it.
1: On November 6th, she's going to drop this song and re-release four more for her 25th anniversary of her album, Britney. So one that has I'm a Slave for You on it.
0: Oh, okay.
1: I'm a slave.
0: Good for Britney. Make your money, girl.
1: Yes.
0: Make your money.
1: Because she's already promised that she's not coming back into the industry.
0: Right, yeah.
1: She can make some money doing this.
0: Yeah, do some re-releases. Why not?
1: And that's your rundown.

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0: It's Randy and Rice in the morning on Sunny 95. And did you see the story about the woman who got trapped in a hospital?
1: You mean the next horror movie to come out? Because I feel like hospitals are haunted and this is the time of season. I'm freaking out even more.
0: Yeah, apparently she went in for some treatment after suffering an asthma attack. And then, it was actually an urgent care, not a hospital. So it was still creepy.
1: Still creepy.
0: Right, still creepy. They closed down at 8 and forgot she was in the room. It took her until like 8:15 to poke her head out and be like, anyone there?
1: No.
0: Yeah, had to call 911 and get rescued from inside of an urgent care.

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4: A quiet start to your Wednesday, but things are going to quickly start speeding up into the afternoon. We're going to see showers and storms starting around your lunchtime hour, very scattered in nature, but the heaviest bulk of rain will come right around 4 or 5 o'clock today. Expect heavy downpours, possibly some gusty winds, and possibly some small hail through the evening. We'll see a clear out overnight into your Thursday, where more showers are expected tomorrow. I'm your 10 Weather Impact meteorologist, Lily Reed, with Sunny 95.
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And Black Dog Pizza chef Braden Miller just took second place in America's best breadsticks and garlic knots at the Pizza Expo Columbus for the second year in a row. 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It's soft on the inside. 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
2: A quiet start to your Wednesday, but things are going to quickly start speeding up into the afternoon. We're going to see showers and storms starting around your lunchtime hour, very scattered in nature, but the heaviest bulk of rain will come right around 4 or 5 o'clock today. Expect heavy downpours, possibly some gusty winds, and possibly some small hail through the evening. We'll see a clear out overnight into your Thursday, where more showers are expected tomorrow. I'm your 10 Weather Impact meteorologist, Lily Reed, with Sunny 95.
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11: Expecting showers and storms continuing through your Wednesday afternoon evening hours, with the heaviest bulk of rain starting around 4 or 5 o'clock today. As we get into this evening, late tonight, things will start to clear out just a little bit. We'll see mostly cloudy skies. And then into tomorrow, expecting another round of rain. You'll be mostly dry during the daytime and some showers in your late Thursday afternoon evening. I'm your 10 Weather Impact meteorologist, Lily Reed, with Sunny 95.
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You know that restaurant that you've been wanting to try for years and then suddenly they're gone? True Food Kitchen at Easton Town Center, they closed after 6 years because their parent company just filed for bankruptcy. And you know how it is. Oh, we should go sometime. And sometime turns into 6 months, then 6 years. What's the restaurant you always wanted to try but never got a chance to? Let us know on the

0: Waking Up Columbus with good music that puts you in a good mood. Randy and Rice in the morning.
1: I just had the best idea. What if one of us is a car and one of us is a building?
2: Oh my God, that's it.
1: Yeah. Right? And we like paint it like a brick building or something like that. And then you dress as a car. And then randomly. And
2: like
1: then
2: it's so easy to dress as a car.
1: I'm just saying. But then randomly throughout the Halloween party, you just like run across the room and belt me into a wall.
2: Would love it. I mean,
1: I feel like that would be a hit at any Columbus Halloween party.
2: I do have small headlights, but I can make it work.
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9: Here's the 10 weather impact forecast on Sunny 95, powered by Favorit Heating and Cooling, delivering comfort to Central Ohio for over a century with innovative technology and traditional values.
10: Expecting showers and storms continuing through your Wednesday afternoon evening hours, with the heaviest bulk of rain starting around 4 or 5 o'clock today. As we get into this evening, late tonight, things will start to clear out just a little bit. We'll see mostly cloudy skies. And then into tomorrow, expecting another round of rain. You'll be mostly dry during the daytime and some showers in your late Thursday afternoon evening. I'm your 10 Weather Impact meteorologist, Lily Reed, with Sunny 95.
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0: Columbus with good music that puts you in a good mood. Randy and Rice in the morning.
1: I just had the best idea. What if one of us is a car and one of us is a building?
2: Oh my God, that's it.
1: Yeah. Right? And we like paint it like a brick building or something like that, and then you dress as a car, and then randomly,
2: so easy to dress as a car.
1: I'm just saying, but then randomly throughout the Halloween party, you just like run across the room and belt me into a wall.
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4: Expecting showers and storms continuing through your Wednesday afternoon evening hours, with the heaviest bulk of rain starting around 4 or 5 o'clock today. As we get into this evening, late tonight, things will start to clear out just a little bit. We'll see mostly cloudy skies. And then into tomorrow, expecting another round of rain. You'll be mostly dry during the daytime and some showers in your late Thursday afternoon, evening. I'm your 10 Weather Impact meteorologist, Lily Reed, with Sunny 95.
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0: Waking Up Columbus with good music that puts you in a good mood. Randy and Rice in the morning.
1: I just had the best idea. What if one of us is a car and one of us is a building?
2: Oh my God, that's it.
1: Yeah. Right? And we like paint it like a brick building or something like that. And then you dress as a car. And then randomly.
2: It's so easy to dress as a car.
1: I'm just saying. But then randomly throughout the Halloween party, you just like run across the room and belt me into a wall.
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Dancing with the Stars Live is coming back to the Schottenstein Center on February 18th. 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

0: Columbus with good music that puts you in a good mood. Randy and Rice in the morning.
1: I just had the best idea. What if one of us is a car and one of us is a building?
2: Oh my God, that's it.
1: Yeah. Right? And we like paint it like a brick building or something like that. And then you dress as a car. And then randomly. And
2: like
1: then,
2: it's so easy to dress as a car.
1: I'm just saying. But then randomly throughout the Halloween party, you just like run across the room and belt me into a wall.
2: Would love it.
1: I mean, I feel like that would be a hit at any Columbus Halloween party.
2: I do have small headlights, but I can make it work.
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music, good mood on Sunny 95, and great neighbors like Columbus Humane. Thank you so much for taking in six dogs over the weekend that were displaced by Hurricane Isaias in Alabama. They're now working to make sure that these dogs are ready for their forever homes. It's Poppy, Pippin, Yuri, Tom Bear, and Choco. We'll let you know. Keep an eye on their website when they're ready.

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Caller 9 right now, 614-459-WSNY. I'll hook you up with a pair of tickets to the 3 p.m. Trans-Siberian Orchestra show coming to Nationwide on December 5th for two shows. But you'll be in free for one of them.

0: Blocking accident scene eastbound 70 at northbound 315. The left lane is closed. 20 to 25 minute delay. Westbound 70 at 270. That accident is blocking the left shoulder. 1 to 2 minute delay there. Watch out for those potholes. It is pothole season. 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I'm Jim Thomas with Time Saver Traffic on Sunny 95.
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0: of Randy and Rice in the morning.
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9: Yeah, we still have some rain chances for Central Ohio on Thursday. The chance is about 20%, highs in the upper 60s on Friday. The chance sitting at about 50%, maybe even a rumble of thunder, highs dropping from the 60s into the 50s. That is your Sunny 95 weather forecast. I'm 10 weather impact chief meteorologist Chris Tomer.
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I'm Tony Bristow, inviting you to join me at Racetrack in West Jefferson. 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I'm going to be there tomorrow morning between 8 and 10. 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

0: good music that puts you in a good mood. 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
1: I just had the best idea. What if one of us is a car and one of us is a building?
2: Oh my God, that's it.
1: Yeah. Right? And we like paint it like a brick building or something like that, and then you dress as a car, and then randomly,
2: it's so easy to dress as a car.
1: I'm just saying, but then randomly throughout the Halloween party, you just like run across the room and belt me into a wall.
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1: There is no longer a blocking accident scene eastbound 70 at northbound 315. However, the delay is still about 3 to 4 minutes. Westbound 70 at 270, that accident is out of the way, but the delay is still 1 to 2 minutes. 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I'm Jim Thomas with Time Saver Traffic on Sunny 95.
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1: Little bit of a brake light workout coming into the downtown on southbound 315. There is an accident scene, 315 south at eastbound 670. That accident is blocking the left lane and is about a 7 to 8 minute delay. And where it is raining, yep, things are going to slow down on the freeways. I'm Jim Thomas with Time Saver Traffic on Sunny 95.
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0: Elvis with good music that puts you in a good mood. Randy and Rice in the morning.
1: I just had the best idea. What if one of us is a car and one of us is a building?
2: Oh my God, that's it.
1: Yeah. 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And we like paint it like a brick building or something like that. And then you dress as a car. 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
2: It's so easy to dress as a car.
1: I'm just saying. But then randomly throughout the Halloween party, you just like run across the room and belt me into a wall.
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Good music, good mood on Sunny 95. It is pumpkin season, and the biggest pumpkin this year weighs 3,156 pounds. It was grown in Rhode Island. If I know my friends in Rhode Island, you think they stuck a little cement in that one? I don't know.

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1: Delaware County accident scene is northbound 315 just before you hit Home Road. On the northeast side, westbound 161 ramping on to 270. That accident scene will slow you down by about 2 to 3 minutes. Southbound 315 after Henderson Road, the left lane is blocked. 5 to 6 minute delay there. And where it is raining, yes, things are slowing down. We're getting a brake light workout in most places. I'm Jim Thomas with Time Saver Traffic on Sunny 95.
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1: Many slow freeways, mainly due to all the rain we've been getting over the last hour or so. Westbound 670 ramping onto southbound 71. Downtown accident scene blocking the left lane. And then the center lane is reported blocked southbound 270 at Eastern Way. That's about a 4 to 5 minute delay. 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I'm Jim Thomas with Time Saver Traffic on Sunny 95.
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2: Now, we still have some rain chances for Central Ohio on Thursday. The chance is about 20%, highs in the upper 60s on Friday. The chance sitting at about 50%, maybe even a rumble of thunder, highs dropping from the 60s into the 50s. That is your Sunny 95 weather forecast. I'm 10 weather impact chief meteorologist Chris Tomer.
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0: up Columbus with good music that puts you in a good mood. Randy and Rice in the morning.
1: I just had the best idea. What if one of us is a car and one of us is a building?
2: Oh my God, that's it.
1: Right? Yeah. And we like paint it like a brick building or something like that. And then you dress as a car. And then randomly. And
2: like
1: then,
2: it's so easy to dress as a car.
1: I'm just saying. But then randomly throughout the Halloween party, you just like run across the room and belt me into a wall.
2: Would love it.
1: I mean, I feel like that would be a hit at any Columbus Halloween party.
2: I do have small headlights, but I can make it work.
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1: East outer belt accident scene is southbound 270 at Easton Way. That's about a 3 to 4 minute delay in the downtown. Westbound 670 at the ramp to southbound 71. The left lane is still blocked. 3 to 4 minute delay at an accident scene as you're headed out toward the west side. The right shoulder's blocked 670 westbound after Grandview Avenue. That's about a 2 to 3 minute delay. Many of our freeways are still very slow because of the wet roadways and rain we've been getting. I'm Jim Thomas with Time Saver Traffic on Sunny 95.
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1: Delaware County accident scene is northbound 315 near Home Road, westbound 270 after 315. There's a disabled vehicle that is blocking the center lane. 8 to 9 minute delay, westbound 670 after Grandview Avenue. Accident still on the right shoulder. 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
4: Yeah, we still have some rain chances for Central Ohio on Thursday. The chance is about 20%, highs in the upper 60s on Friday. The chance sitting at about 50%, maybe even a rumble of thunder, highs dropping from the 60s into the 50s. That is your Sunny 95 weather forecast. I'm 10 Weather Impact Chief Meteorologist Chris Tomer.
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0: breakfast with good music that puts you in a good mood. Randy and Rice in the morning.
1: I just had the best idea. What if one of us is a car and one of us is a building?
2: Oh my God, that's it.
1: Yeah. Right? And we like paint it like a brick building or something like that, and then you dress as a car, and then randomly...
2: it's so easy to dress as a car.
1: I'm just saying, but then randomly throughout the Halloween party, you just like run across the room and belt me into a wall.
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2: It's Wednesday. How is yours going? Did you have a peaceful day today? A busy day today? I hope you had a wonderful day today, and I'm glad that you are here with us tonight. We're here to take your calls, to read your letters, to share your stories, and to smooth off the rough edges of your Wednesday.

0: welcome to the Delilah Show. This is Amanda.
1: Yes.
0: Welcome. What can I do for you?
1: Okay, I wanted you to play a song for my mom and I.
0: What's your mama's name?
1: Okay, my mom's name is Robin.
0: And what do you want to tell me about your mama?
1: Okay, my mom and I are best friends. Like, we have been through everything together. And, like, we had a really bad past with my mom's last marriage. Like, she just got divorced 3 years ago. And she started dating again. And my ex-boyfriend came over, and my mom's recent friend was over. And we basically fell in love on the same night. Because I ended up getting back with my ex-boyfriend, and my mom ended up making it official with her friend that they were going to be boyfriend-girlfriend. And my mom and I are just, like, head over heels for these guys now. And it's really weird falling in love at the same time as my mom.
0: That's got to be strange.
1: Oh, it is really weird.
0: I mean, you can share stories with moms, you can share recipes, and now you get to share falling in love.
1: Oh, yeah. It's great.
0: And you're like, oh, my gosh, Mom, you're acting like you're 17.
1: Yeah, exactly. She's acting my age instead of her own.
0: And you love it.
1: Oh, I love it.
0: And he's a good man to your mother?
1: Oh, he's perfect. Like, you cannot ask for a nicer guy. He respects my mom and he loves her, and he's not trying to change her. And my mom comes from having 3 kids of her own, and he's got 3 kids, too, right around our ages. So
0: it's just awesome. One good, happy time in your life.
1: Yeah, it's really good, though, because if something, like, would happen, we would look like the Brady Bunch.
0: Let me find a song for you. You have a great night, Amanda.
1: Thank you so much.

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0: 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Tonight's Delilah's Dilemma is from someone named Teresa, who is very much in love with somebody, but is a little concerned about their shady past. Who says, my name is Teresa, I'm 49. I met a very loving man who has been there for me since day one. I really love him, and he loves me. My problem is that he has a very shady past. He has changed, though, and is now a God-fearing person. My question is, should I remain with him, or should I kick him to the curb because of his past? I value your feedback. I'm an avid listener and enjoy the show. Thanks, Delilah. Can't wait for your answer from Teresa. Teresa, I will have my Mother Delilah words of advice for you coming up next. You're listening to Delilah.
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11: If you were listening a few moments ago, I shared a Delilah's dilemma with you, a problemo, a situation that needs a little insight. Teresa, here are my words for you. God is a God of second chances. And trust me, I don't know what your boyfriend has done, but I've probably done some pretty bad things, maybe even worse than him. I'm not sure, but I have a shady past. We all have shady past. And if somebody judged me based on bad choices I made in the past, that wouldn't be right because I'm not that person today. That said, how do you know he's truly changed? Only time will tell. So do not rush into something, because you could rush into something and then realize, oh my word, he hasn't really changed. He's still an addict, or he's still abusive, or he's still destructive. So only time will tell if he has truly changed. And what is he doing to demonstrate those changes? Is he going to counseling? Is he going to meetings? Does he have a strong support group? Is he taking responsibility for his actions so that he doesn't go down that dark path again? If you can answer those questions and feel confident in your heart, then please don't throw his past in his face, and please don't hold on to that, okay? If you can't answer those questions, if he's not going to meetings, if he's not working a program, if he's not doing the 12 steps, if he's not getting counseling, if he's not being held accountable, then I would be very, very cautious, young lady.

0: Columbus with good music that puts you in a good mood. Randy and Rice in the morning.
1: I just had the best idea. What if one of us is a car and one of us is a building?
2: Oh my God, that's it.
1: Yeah. Right? And we like paint it like a brick building or something like that. And then you dress as a car. And then randomly.
2: It's so easy to dress as a car.
1: I'm just saying. But then randomly throughout the Halloween party, you just like run across the room and belt me into a wall.
2: I'd love it.
1: I mean, I feel like that would be a hit at any Columbus Halloween party.
2: I do have small headlights, but I can make it work.
0: Randy and Rice in the morning.
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0: Welcome, my friend. Welcome to your Wednesday night. Hump day. We make it through today. It is a downhill slide into the weekend. What are you doing today? How is your day? Did you have a good day? I'm so glad you are here with me tonight. We are going to share your calls, share your stories, talk about love, talk about life, celebrate families and friends and the changing of the seasons. Oh, the colors are spectacular. I took the kids to school to catch the bus early this morning, and I had to stop and take pictures. They're like, Mom, we're going to miss the bus. We're going to be late. But I couldn't help it. The mist, the fog on the fields and the trees, the leaves turning gold and the sunrise reflecting off the creek. It was so, so pretty. If you would like to see some of those pictures, check out my social media. I've got Facebook, I've got Instagram, I've got TikTok. I don't keep up with any of them, but I try. And I know I put some of the pictures on TikTok. Anyway, as we celebrate the changing of the season, I am going to be here with you all night long. You're listening to Delilah.
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2: 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Just one pill, once a day.
1: You're unbelievable.
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7: Hi, good evening. Who's this?
8: Hi, Delilah. This is Jennifer.
7: Hi, Jennifer. How can I help you tonight?
8: Well, I just have a love story to share.
7: Okay. Who are you in love with?
8: A guy.
7: A guy?
8: Named Kevin.
7: Are you stupid in love with Kevin?
8: Is this way past.
7: Way past stupid in love.
8: Oh, yeah. That was just the first night.
7: The first night was stupid. Now we've just gone way off the deep end.
8: Oh, yeah.
7: How long have you been with Kevin?
8: 3.5 years.
7: Oh, my. Are you married, dating? What's the scoop?
8: He just proposed 3 weeks ago.
7: So we're officially engaged.
8: We are.
7: And how many manicures have you gone to get?
8: None. I am growing out my nails now. I said as soon as he put a ring on, I would stop really bad habit of biting my nails. So I have not bit my nails. They're pretty now.
7: I thought you'd probably run out and get the acrylic ones.
8: No. I'm growing them naturally. They're coming.
7: And as soon as they're, how much longer before we go get the manicure?
8: Probably another week or so.
7: Okay. And are we obnoxiously tapping it on the steering wheel?
8: Oh, absolutely.
7: Yep. And do you just hold your hand in that kind of floaty position in front of your face for all to see?
8: Yes, ma'am.
9: Shine bright like a diamond.

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2: We are in the middle of the week. Can you believe how quickly the leaves are changing color? This morning I woke up to a beautiful sunrise and it looked like the leaves and the trees were iridescent. They were glowing so beautifully. Thank you for being here with us tonight. The phone lines are open and I am here to chat with you.